began the day at 2 o'clock this morning. Shortly after having a breakfast, steak and eggs and toast, he went to a hangar designated Hangar S, where he was given a medical examination. He then put on his space suit and helmet. After he was dressed, electrical

cursing God, for that is not of God. When you say that you hate in the name of God or Allah, you are lying to God, for that is not of our Father. Let us pray.